0: 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İşte size Star Wars'un gizemli dünyası.
1: 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Get the booster! Get the booster! Get the booster! Get the booster! Get the booster!

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I can still hear the hated critics saying he

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0: Yeah, I had a vision, then haters living cause we really living. I'm a freight train, you a hot civic. Let me get specific, if you pick up this shit, stay committed, stop transmitting, and you really listen, you'll see that big collision, just a big transition. When it all goes down, I'm gonna run this town.